De Q Top 40, nummer 4. You sound better with you. Come on, get on up. We're wild and we can't be tamed. And we

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Whether life's disabilities left you outcast, but leader teased, rejoice and love yourself today, cause baby, you were born this way.

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Music. Q sounds better with you. 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De grootste dancebeats. 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Nummer 14.

Please do not be alarmed, remain calm. Do not attempt to leave the dance floor. The DJ booth is conducting a troubleshoot test of the entire system. Somehow, while the party was in progress, an unidentified frequency has been existing in the system for some time.